0: Harry James and the boys convoy us into port with a jazz classic as welcome as payday.
1: And it's a real oldie, too, Doc.
0: But a tune everybody likes. Turn 2, Harry, with Shine.

Thank you. 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Welcome to our concert show. We hope that you'll enjoy our soloists, our old and new arrangements for you, our vocalists. Here's one we recorded a few years back, originally written by Frank Foster. Ernie Wilkins did our arrangement for us, and it's called Shiny Stockings. What?

0: Thank you very much, ladies and gentlemen, the Trumpet Blues. At this time, we would like to introduce and feature a very wonderful little lady that's just recently joined our band. We think she's a great talent, and I'm sure that you will enjoy Miss Rita Graham.
1: And to

Thank you so very much. At this time, we would like to do the Thad Jones original, featuring a few more of our soloists. We'd like to start with Mr. Jack Purcell at the piano. Jack?

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John Smith. Thank you. Thank you so very much. And now we'd like to feature at the drums, Mr. Sonny Payne.

0: Sunny, Mr. Sunny Day.
1: We've been very fortunate throughout the years, in the 32 years that I've had a band, and we've had quite a few hit records. And if you don't mind at this time, we would like to do a medley of some of the songs we've recorded throughout the years. We hope you'll enjoy. We'd like to return Miss Rita Graham.
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1: water red sky,
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1: are nothing,
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1: Like the mouse
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1: a fable found of
0: light and noir
1: and lumière.
0: You are now to me
1: lost way at present,
0: la reine de
1: the new age,
0: le nouvel âge
1: et Satan
0: reprennent la zone.
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0: les mâchoires
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0: pas immobile,
1: mais
0: infaillibles.
1: Les
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1: de bons songes évidents,
0: proclament.
1: This is the
0: meilleur,
1: it shall ever
0: be.

0: Здравейте, аз съм Нуфри от Паника Нуай Аскър и вие слушате Тангра Мега Рок.
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Podcast. Looking back, I could have been worse, but I could have been better too. It's true.

Under the arch of the sky I lie. Under the distant stars I dream. This is not paradise. You must know.